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1: 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Nimihta Dean. 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

0: 3 days just wasn't enough, so they've added one. 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

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The Echo Ayak, Igitsikatotsagik, Kahkagu Awa.

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1: I like that. Nimiwitin. I like that. Nimiwitin. I don't like that. Npagwatin. I don't like that. Npagwatin.
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both of you drank that muddy water. All the while a king sat high in his throne. You better believe nobody rushed to get on home. You know where they hear, man? Y'all know where they hear?

From Edmonton, Alberta, that is Secondhand Dream Car and The Meaning off the 2025 release Answer the Call. Singer-songwriter and master of the blues harp Russ Green opened the program with Boogie Joint, as found on his brand new project, Stone Cold. Your weekly hour of features and the very best in new blues at the crossroads returns with a fresh 12-pack of the good stuff. Brant Zwicker at the microphone, Mike Braniff at the console as engineer and producer, oh, and also as our in-house web whiz. Check us out online, atcblues.ca, Facebook, Instagram, Blue Sky, and Threads. On tap this time, the Bone Shakers, Pontchartrain Shakers, Terry Robb, Curtis Matheson, Robin Capsalis, and Charlie Musselwhite. The Lee Oscar Harmonica's Classic Cut is a 1993 gem from the late John Mayall, featuring Mick Taylor and Mavis Staples. Singer-songwriter and harp player Charlie Barath is in the spotlight. Nova Scotia-based singer-songwriter and multi-instrumentalist Joe Murphy has just released a new double album called Some More Rough Stuff. Here's Joe's version of Little Walter's Come Back Baby at the Crossroads.

0: Crossroads with the Bone Shakers, Randy Jacobs and Jenny Langer with a couple dozen musical friends, Ain't Good Enough for Me off their latest Live to Be This. Joe Murphy and his friends with Come Back Baby, found on Joe's new double album, Some More Rough Stuff. The UK's John Brumwell Male, born in Macclesfield, Cheshire in 1933, became known as the godfather of British blues for his ability to find and mentor literally dozens of young musicians, many of whom soon became blues and rock stars in their own right. Male's career lasted almost seven decades, from 1956 until his death in 2024. John's band, the Blues Breakers, formed in 1963, became the launching pad for the careers of Eric Clapton, members of what became Fleetwood Mac, Jack Bruce, Mick Taylor, Walter Trout, Coco Montoya, and many others. Male died in California at the age of 90. The Lee Oscar Harmonica's classic cut is from John Male's 1993 album, Wake Up Call. Featuring Mick Taylor and Mavis Staples, the title track is on deck at the Crossroads.
1: If times like these have you playing the blues, play them on a Lee Oscar. Lee Oscar Harmonicas, the best around since 1983.

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0: At the crossroads with Cape Breton Islands, Curtis Matheson, his latest album, Southpaw, and the track started to feel better. Guitarist Terry Robb, Tripped and Fell, found on 2026's Howlin' Waters. Louisiana's Pontchartrain Shakers with the new project Love, Peace, and Chicken Grease. That was the song Don't Ask Me How I'm Doing. And the Lee Oscar Harmonica's classic cut from the late John Mayall with Mick Taylor and Mavis Staples, the title track of 1993's Wake Up Call. It's the ATC Blues Network, dozens of international radio stations and streaming servers, and a weekly hour of the blues. Brant Zwicker, your host, and you will find us on the net, atcblues.ca, Facebook, Instagram, Blue Sky, and Threads. Singer-songwriter, blues harp player, and educator Charlie Barath, hailing from Pittsburgh, Pennsylvania, was a carpenter by trade before he turned to music on a full-time basis. Barath picked up his first blues harp in 1979 and developed a sound that incorporates elements of Chicago and country blues, roots, and Americana. After producing a couple of EPs a few years back, Charlie released his full-length debut, Just Me and My Friends, to significant acclaim in 2021. 5 years later, his sophomore title, Issaquena Getaway, was recorded in Clarksdale, Mississippi, and is now available. The album consists of a couple of covers and a dozen original tunes, two of which are in the spotlight in a matter of seconds, At the Crossroads.
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0: Crossroads with Charlie Barath in the spotlight from his new title, Es Aquina Getaway. We heard That Wasn't Me and also I Gets Around. The project is an independent release and the artist has a page on Facebook and is currently setting up a new website at charliebarathharmonica.com. At the Crossroads is written and hosted by Brant Zwicker. The program is engineered and produced by Mike Braniff. The ATC theme is written and performed by Neil Harnett. The award-winning imaging voice is provided by Rosemary Trace. Another harmonica ace, Clarksdale, Mississippi's Charlie Musselwhite, will close the hour with the track Storm Warning from his latest album, Lookout Highway. Robin Capsalis is in ahead of that with her new project, The Blues Is in the House. Hang in for the title track in just a moment at the Crossroads.
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0: to twist, shout, and rock around the clock. 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

0: 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It's not worth it.
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Yeah.

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0: Marcy Sadari Dunzinek and Honi Anatli. Nuhalot in a hell, Nuhenichu Nuhezie, Hanelli Wale Dunzinek, Marcy Cho.
1: Good morning. Here's the latest news and sports on the Raven Radio Network. I'm Jackson Fontaine. Operation of Edmonton's newest LRT line is being shifted to the city's transit service. The City of Edmonton said Tuesday in a media release that the Edmonton Transit Service will take over as the long-term operator of the Valley Line, which includes the currently operating Southeast and future West legs from TransEd. The city chose the public-private partnership that includes transportation giant Bombardier and major construction from Ellis Don in 2016 to design, build, operate, and maintain the $1.8 billion Southeast Line, which opened for LRT riders in late 2023. The transition from TransEd to Edmonton Transit, which begins immediately, will take 1 to 2 years, the city said. Okizigau Way Day marked with City Hall proclamation honoring survivors of violence. Daniel Barker Tremblay has more.
2: The City of Edmonton recognized Okizigau Way Day with a civic proclamation and a community gathering at City Hall, bringing together elders, advocates, and partners to honor women and gender diverse people impacted by violence to raise awareness of the ongoing crisis of domestic abuse. Andrew Knack, Mayor of Edmonton, says it's important to continue advancing this work and hopes more community members will carry it forward for future generations.
3: It's incredibly important to continue to do this. This work started long before I was on City Council. There were so many community members who have been a part of this. And it's important that we continue to acknowledge Okizigau Way Day. That is going to be something that the city needs to embrace for the many years to come because, sadly, there are still many people, many women, many girls, many gender diverse people who are victims of violence. The hope that I have that we have community members who have been here since the start, and now we have new community members who are here to continue this work.
2: In Edmonton, I'm Daniel Barker Tremblay.
1: The Calgary Municipal Land Corporation, CMLC, and Attainable Homes are celebrating the completion of the first phase of an affordable housing project in Albert Park / Radisson Heights. Called The Heights, the project includes the construction of 1 to 5 bedroom townhomes. There will also be a green space on approximately 3 acres of the total site, featuring a fenced-off leash dog park, basketball courts, and gathering spaces. The first phase of The Heights includes 2 buildings with 10 homes. Officials say the first homeowners moved in last month. Once completed, The Heights will see 230 affordable townhome-style homes constructed on the former site of the David D. Oaten School. The first 30 units have been sold, with more of the remaining 200 units to be sold as buildings are completed and released for sale through 2026 and 2027. Taking a look at your sports, Jaden Nelson will replace injured midfielder Marcel Flores on Canada's roster at the FIFA World Cup, Canada Soccer said Tuesday. Flores was ruled out for the tournament after suffering a serious knee injury on May 30th. Nelson was one of 3 cuts who remained with the Canadian men's national team after the initial 26-man roster was announced. Nelson, a 23-year-old winger from Brampton, Ontario, has 2 goals over 10 Major League Soccer games with Austin FC this season. He has scored 3 times in 14 appearances for Canada's senior team, including a stoppage time goal in a 2-0 friendly win over Uzbekistan last week in Edmonton. Canada opens the tournament Friday against Bosnia and Herzegovina in Toronto before shifting to Vancouver for group stage matchups against Qatar on June 18th and Switzerland on June 24th. That is your latest news in sports on the Raven Radio Network. 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
1: We'll now get a look at your Raven weather forecast, starting in the Edmonton, Enoch, Cree Nation, and Leduc area. Today, mainly cloudy, 30% chance of showers this morning, with a risk of a thunderstorm in the afternoon, wind getting up to 40 kilometers an hour and a high of plus 18. And tonight, a few showers ending this evening, then cloudy, with a risk of a thunderstorm early in the evening and a low of plus 11. And getting a look at the Calgary-Strathmore area, today cloudy with a 60% chance of showers in the morning and early afternoon, with a risk of a thunderstorm in the afternoon and a high of plus 14. And tonight, showers ending late in the evening, then partly cloudy with a 30% chance of showers, risk of a thunderstorm in the evening, and a low of plus 10.
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What a start to Wednesday morning with Whitney Houston. I want to dance with somebody. It is Jackson back with you guys for another show. We'll talk about my question of the day, which is up on the Raven Facebook page. And we'll also have some great music like this one from Prozac. It Sucks to Be You on the Raven Radio Network.

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1: "50 Ways to Leave Your Lover" and Paul Simon. This is The Raven, and I want to bring up my question of the day today, which is currently up on The Raven Facebook page. And today's question is, what is your favorite way to cook an egg? Obviously, there's many ways to do it. You can hard boil it, you can fry it, you can scramble it. Personally, for me, I am a big fan of scrambled eggs. It's probably the most inconvenient way to do your eggs, but I don't know. It's my favorite. I add a little bit of salt and pepper, add a bit of ketchup, and it is a golden. That is my favorite way to cook an egg, but I want to know your guys' answers. If you do want to let me know your answer, you can comment down on the Raven Facebook page.
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Olivia Dean's Man I Need, which was just released in August of last year. So a fairly new song there. But you guys know we like to play everything here on The Raven. So for this next one, let's go all the way back to 1973. It's Dixie Chicken and A Little Feat on The Raven.

0: one of the franchise. I personally will be checking this one out. As a kid, I always used to watch them with my sister. We've watched every single one, and I'm not going to miss number seven. So that is coming out beginning of February of next year. That is Ice Age Boiling Point, new movie.
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2: 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Is Squawana. 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Is Squeesisana. That is a girl. Is Squeesisana.
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Don't Speak by No Doubt. And we're coming up to that 7 o'clock hour, which means a second look at your news, your sports, and your weather. But first, a few more great hits, including this one by Simple Minds. Don't You Forget About Me. It's on The Raven.

0: Good morning. Here's the latest news and sports on the Raven Radio Network. I'm Jackson Fontaine. Operation of Edmonton's newest LRT line is being shifted to the city's transit service. The City of Edmonton said Tuesday in a media release that the Edmonton Transit Service will take over as the long-term operator of the Valley Line, which includes the currently operating Southeast and future West legs from TransEd. The city chose the public-private partnership that includes transportation giant Bombardier and major construction from Ellis Don in 2016 to design, build, operate, and maintain the $1.8 billion Southeast line, which opened for LRT riders in late 2023. The transition from TransEd to Edmonton Transit, which begins immediately, will take 1 to 2 years, the city said. Okizigau Way Day marked with City Hall proclamation honoring survivors of violence. Daniel Barker Tremblay has more.
1: The City of Edmonton recognized Okizigau Way Day with a civic proclamation and a community gathering at City Hall, bringing together elders, advocates, and partners to honor women and gender diverse people impacted by violence to raise awareness of the ongoing crisis of domestic abuse. Andrew Knack, Mayor of Edmonton, says it's important to continue advancing this work and hopes more community members will carry it forward for future generations.
2: It's incredibly important to continue to do this. This work started long before I was on City Council. There were so many community members who have been a part of this. And it's important that we continue to acknowledge Okizigau Way Day. That is going to be something that the city needs to embrace for the many years to come because, sadly, there are still many people, many women, many girls, many gender diverse people who are victims of violence. The hope that I have that we have community members who have been here since the start, and now we have new community members who are here to continue this work.
1: In Edmonton, I'm Daniel Barker Tremblay.
0: The Calgary Municipal Land Corporation, CMLC, and Attainable Homes are celebrating the completion of the first phase of an affordable housing project in Albert Park / Radisson Heights. Called The Heights, the project includes the construction of 1 to 5 bedroom townhomes. There will also be a green space on approximately 3 acres of the total site, featuring a fenced-off leash dog park, basketball courts, and gathering spaces. The first phase of The Heights includes 2 buildings with 10 homes. Officials say the first homeowners moved in last month. Once completed, The Heights will see 230 affordable townhome-style homes constructed on the former site of the David D. Oton School. The first 30 units have been sold, with more of the remaining 200 units to be sold as buildings are completed and released for sale through 2026 and 2027. Taking a look at your sports, Jaden Nelson will replace injured midfielder Marcel Flores on Canada's roster at the FIFA World Cup, Canada Soccer said Tuesday. Flores was ruled out for the tournament after suffering a serious knee injury on May 30th. Nelson was one of 3 cuts who remained with the Canadian men's national team after the initial 26-man roster was announced. Nelson, a 23-year-old winger from Brampton, Ontario, has 2 goals over 10 Major League Soccer games with Austin FC this season. He has scored 3 times in 14 appearances for Canada's senior team, including a stoppage time goal in a 2-0 friendly win over Uzbekistan last week in Edmonton. Canada opens the tournament Friday against Bosnia and Herzegovina in Toronto before shifting to Vancouver for group stage matchups against Qatar on June 18th and Switzerland on June 24th. That is your latest news in sports on the Raven Radio Network. 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A look at your Raven weather is next.
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0: We'll now get a look at your Raven weather forecast, starting in the Edmonton, Enoch, Cree Nation, and Leduc area. Today, mainly cloudy, 30% chance of showers this morning, with a risk of a thunderstorm in the afternoon, wind getting up to 40 kilometers an hour and a high of plus 18. And tonight, a few showers ending this evening, then cloudy, with a risk of a thunderstorm early in the evening and a low of plus 11. And getting a look at the Calgary-Strathmore area, today cloudy with a 60% chance of showers in the morning and early afternoon, with a risk of a thunderstorm in the afternoon and a high of plus 14. And tonight, showers ending late in the evening, then partly cloudy with a 30% chance of showers, risk of a thunderstorm in the evening and a low of plus 10.
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O'Donna and Los Lobos, Jackson, riding along with you this morning. And bingo, that is back tomorrow on our sister station, CFWE, for your chance to win $10,000. Lots of money on the line. If you're looking for a seller near you or more information, you can head on over to radiobingo.ca. Let's go to Chevelle. It's The Red on The Raven.

0: believe it. 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

0: beautiful.
1: It's Dr. Hook and cover of the Rolling Stone. You're listening to the Raven Radio Network, and got a quick daily fact for you guys. So they say hopping on a bicycle may be good for more than just your physical health. So a review of 87 studies from 19 countries found that cycling is linked to better moods and a fewer symptoms of depression. Personally, for me, I do not bike. I used to bike when I was a kid. Not anymore. I run, and I feel like there's some days I'm in a good mood, and then there's other days where I'm just not in a good mood. That might have no connection to that stat whatsoever, but apparently, if you guys are looking to be in a better mood, they say hopping on a bicycle may be good for more than just your physical health.
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3: Burton Cummings and Randy Bachman touring together as The Guess Who for the first time in 23 years. Catch The Guess Who with Don Felder June 10th at Rogers Place. 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

from 1996 and Sheryl Crow. And you guys know we're a station that plays all sorts of music from the 80s up into the 2000s. So let's go from the 90s to the 80s with Since You're Gone, The Cars on the Raven Radio Network.

0: A little bit of Sting, If I Ever Lose My Faith in You. It's on The Raven, and we are currently doing a giveaway on our Facebook page. So we're giving away passes to the North Country Fair Summer Solstice Celebration happening June 19th to 21st. So if you're the lucky winner, you'll win a pair of passes to the event as well as camping. It is 3 days of live music, community, and summer vibes. 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The link will be there, and the contest does close June 15th. So within the next 5 days there, you're going to want to enter in if you want to win a pair of passes to the North Country Fair Summer Solstice Celebration happening June 19th to 21st. And once again, if you're looking for the chance to win, you can head on over to ravenradio.ca.
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2: 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Oh, honey. 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Oh, honey. 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Oh, honey. 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

Man Eater by Hall & Oates, and we are slowly making our way to the top of the hour, which means the final look at your news, your sports, and your weather. Here's Jim Blossoms, Until I Hear It From You. This is The Raven.

0: Good morning. Here's the latest news in sports on the Raven Radio Network. I'm Jackson Fontaine. Operation of Edmonton's newest LRT line is being shifted to the city's transit service. The City of Edmonton said Tuesday in a media release that the Edmonton Transit Service will take over as the long-term operator of the Valley Line, which includes the currently operating Southeast and future West legs from TransEd. The city chose the public-private partnership that includes transportation giant Bombardier and major construction from Ellis Don in 2016 to design, build, operate, and maintain the $1.8 billion Southeast Line, which opened for LRT riders in late 2023. The transition from TransEd to Edmonton Transit, which begins immediately, will take 1 to 2 years, the city said. Okizigau Way Day marked with City Hall proclamation honoring survivors of violence. Daniel Barker Tremblay has more.
1: The City of Edmonton recognized Okizigau Way Day with a civic proclamation and a community gathering at City Hall, bringing together elders, advocates, and partners to honor women and gender-diverse people impacted by violence to raise awareness of the ongoing crisis of domestic abuse. Andrew Knack, mayor of Edmonton, says it's important to continue advancing this work and hopes more community members will carry it forward for future generations.
2: It's incredibly important to continue to do this. This work started long before I was on City Council. There were so many community members who have been a part of this. And it's important that we continue to acknowledge Okizigau Way Day. That is going to be something that the city needs to embrace for the many years to come because, sadly, there are still many people, many women, many girls, many gender diverse people who are victims of violence. The hope that I have that we have community members who have been here since the start, and now we have new community members who are here to continue this work.
1: In Edmonton, I'm Daniel Barker Tremblay.
0: The Calgary Municipal Land Corporation, CMLC, and Attainable Homes are celebrating the completion of the first phase of an affordable housing project in Albert Park / Radisson Heights. Called The Heights, the project includes the construction of 1 to 5 bedroom townhomes. There will also be a green space on approximately 3 acres of the total site, featuring a fenced-off leash dog park, basketball courts, and gathering spaces. The first phase of The Heights includes 2 buildings with 10 homes. Officials say the first homeowners moved in last month. Once completed, The Heights will see 230 affordable townhome-style homes constructed on the former site of the David D. Oaten School. The first 30 units have been sold, with more of the remaining 200 units to be sold as buildings are completed and released for sale through 2026 and 2027. Taking a look at your sports, Jaden Nelson will replace injured midfielder Marcel Flores on Canada's roster at the FIFA World Cup, Canada Soccer said Tuesday. Flores was ruled out for the tournament after suffering a serious knee injury on May 30th. Nelson was one of 3 cuts who remained with the Canadian men's national team after the initial 26-man roster was announced. Nelson, a 23-year-old winger from Brampton, Ontario, has 2 goals over 10 Major League Soccer games with Austin FC this season. He has scored 3 times in 14 appearances for Canada's senior team, including a stoppage time goal in a 2-0 friendly win over Uzbekistan last week in Edmonton. Canada opens the tournament Friday against Bosnia and Herzegovina in Toronto before shifting to Vancouver for group stage matchups against Qatar on June 18th and Switzerland on June 24th. That is your latest news in sports on the Raven Radio Network. 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
0: We'll now get a look at your Raven weather forecast, starting in the Edmonton, Enoch, Cree Nation, and Leduc area. Today, mainly cloudy, 30% chance of showers this morning, with a risk of a thunderstorm in the afternoon, wind getting up to 40 kilometers an hour and a high of plus 18. And tonight, a few showers ending this evening, then cloudy, with a risk of a thunderstorm early in the evening and a low of plus 11. And getting a look at the Calgary-Strathmore area, today cloudy with a 60% chance of showers in the morning and early afternoon, with a risk of a thunderstorm in the afternoon and a high of plus 14. And tonight, showers ending late in the evening, then partly cloudy with a 30% chance of showers, risk of a thunderstorm in the evening, and a low of plus 10.
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The Guess Who's No Sugar Tonight, continuing this 8 o'clock hour. We are officially halfway through the show. I hope everyone's day is off to a great start. Here's Downtown Train with Rod Stewart on The Raven.

0: From 1971, it's James Gang on the Raven Radio Network. And one thing that started last Friday and will be continuing until Sunday is the Royal Canadian Circus, which is taking place in the city of Edmonton at West Edmonton Mall in the overflow parking lot. So that is 17310 90th Ave Northwest. There's going to be lots going on, world-class acrobatics, stunning visuals, and the heart of circus tradition. It's all taking place in Edmonton at the West Edmonton Mall overflow parking lot. And if you're looking to buy tickets or more information on the circus, you can head on over to our events page at ravenradio.ca.
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3: 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It's all about the fight against prostate cancer. 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The message to all men over the age of 40 is simple. 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And the OTNOW Employment and Training Society is having an open house. It's happening Friday, June 19th, 10 a.m. until 2 p.m. Your chance to meet the staff, learn about the programs and services they offer. There's going to be live entertainment, tours throughout the day, lunch, door prizes, and more. It's happening at 13227 146th Street in Edmonton. 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

Keep on loving you and REO Speedwagon. It's Wednesday morning, and one thing that is back tomorrow on our sister station, CFWE, you guys already know, it's Radio Bingo. Yes, for your chance to win $10,000. That is a lot of money, a nice little pile of cash for the summer. 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Let's go to Dead Mouse and Lights. When the summer dies, this is The Raven.

0: The Raven Radio Network with Great Whites, once bitten, twice shy, and it is now time for some celebrity birthday mentions, starting off with comedian and actor Bill Burr. He turns 58 and appeared in several episodes of AMC's acclaimed series Breaking Bad and played Jerry in the 2015 movie Daddy's Home. We also have American drummer Jimmy Chamberlin. He turned 62, best known as the drummer for the alternative rock band The Smashing Pumpkins. If it is your birthday today or somebody that you know, give me a call or send me a text, 780-496-7717.
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Little bit of Duran Duran, Hungry Like the Wolf. It's Jackson here to get you through the morning, and we're going to keep the music rolling with a turn to 1997 and Lie to Me by Johnny Lang on The Raven.

Baby Blue by Badfinger. It's Wednesday morning with Jackson, and that song was released in 2020. And you guys know we like to jump from dimensions, play everything from the 80s up until today. So for this next one, let's go to 1983 and Manfred Mann. It's Runner on the Raven Radio Network.

0: Blessed Union of Souls, and I want to be there. This is the Raven, and Game 4 of the NHL Finals took place last night between the Las Vegas Golden Knights and the Carolina Hurricanes. Carolina got out to a 2-0 lead, then it was 3-1, and then before you knew it, we were going to the third, tied at 3, anybody's game, and then Carolina gets a diving goal by Captain Jordan Staal, take the lead, and then they do not look back. They get the empty netter, and they win a 5-3. So it's going to Game 5 tomorrow, big Game 5, as the series is officially tied. I don't know. I still think my prediction will be kind of spot on. I think I said Carolina in 6. I think I'll keep that. You know, I don't want to change it up. But I still think it'll be Carolina in 6. But big Game 4, or sorry, Game 5, tomorrow night at 6 in Carolina with the series tied up at 2.
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A good old classic baseball tune there from John Fogerty and center field. It's Wednesday morning, and I was going to give a traffic update, but I'm not seeing much right now. There was an incident on Deerfoot in Calgary, and there was also an incident on White Mud Drive in Edmonton, but looks like those have both been cleared up, which is good to see. But if you guys see anything else traffic-wise, when it is safe to do so, give me a call, send me a text, 780-496-7717. Here's What's Going On by Four Non-Blondes on The Raven.

0: A 2009 hit, It's Nothing on You by BLB. You're listening to the Raven Radio Network, and I want to bring up my question of the day today. And we are talking about your favorite way to cook an egg. I got a variety of answers on the Facebook page today. We got poached, sunny side up, as well as Saturday morning omelets. Personally for me, scrambled eggs. That is my favorite way to cook an egg. I got to tell a story though. So mine used to be omelets. I was terrible at making them. It would always turn out really bad. And yeah, it just did not go well. So I switched to scrambled eggs. I still suck at making them, but they're super fun to make. And I just love them. But if you ask me next week what my favorite way to cook an egg is, it's probably going to be hard boiled, because like that's the easiest way to do it. But currently, scrambled eggs are my favorite. I want to keep hearing a few more great answers though. What is your guys' favorite way to cook an egg? Give me a call, send me a text, 780-496-7717.
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Lincoln Park's Shadow of the Day. It's 9:50 on a Wednesday morning, and that is all the time I have this morning with you guys. Really appreciate everyone tuning in, and I hope everyone has a safe and good rest of their day. Here's Fight Song with Rachel Platten. This is The Raven.

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2: Tamaga menu stole my beach scran. You know, you just said utuskana.
1: Utuskanek,
2: you know, I was surprised, Mina, when I was with some folks from Kainai. In the Blackfoot language, Calgary is the same. It's not like in Cree, but they talk about it being the elbow.
1: Yeah?
2: Yeah, the word for Calgary is like the elbow.
1: Yeah. Mm-hmm. So anyway, me and my beautiful wife and I were traveling and sometimes omahe anusim kapapeg metuet in the back. So na chumunan mana, you know, like
2: skoman kiwek we a peak squirrel, so you can't really get it in a word edgewise, but and yeah, it was a good trip, and it was nice just to visit in, you know, mistake that's a must down.
1: Yeah.
2: You know, some people that live on that road somewhere.
1: Oh my god, you know, we were on our way home, peggy a pay, Innisfail, we were getting close to Innisfail. Why come on to name a chaos new Chihuahuan? This is in the 70s. I'm talking about in the 70s on my hair. I give each other schema gig man here. Peter Peterson, Kisikasu, one guy, and the other one was Dave Lowen. And they both there. They had lost their lives in hunting incident in Gordon Lake, Nathan, back in the day. And,
2: at the same time?
1: Both same time. And East Chick, they went together on a hunting trip, and they had a fly-in, fly-out thing, right?
2: Mm-hmm.
1: Okay, and they took a canoe, they did, or there was a canoe there or something. And anyway, they both lost their lives there, and then they go, man, hey, it's so much of that. It's more of my mom, tonight, man, whatever happened to their families, you know? And because I've never seen them, you know, after that. And so I just... I wondered. Well, not really that long, a year or so anyway, you know, and Maga, we were close. I apprenticed under Peter Peterson. He was a good welder. Not just a good welder, great worker. And always like, get his job done, right? I think about whatever happened to their families, whatever happened to Marilyn and the kids. Like, you know, do they live under the same name? Do they, unfortunately, Peter's wife was a couple of years after he passed on, she got into a car accident there in, by the church there in Fort McMurray. And she got in an accident there and passed away at the accident. And so I never never, you know, got a chance to spend any time with her after that. But I wonder about their kids, you know, Twasim Swawa. I wonder what happened to them, you know. Sometimes I wonder about that, you know, and because I just got to know the kids a little bit, and their parents were gone, the kids, and they lived close there at the by that Baptist church there by Fort McMurray and Alberta Drive. And, you know, and every time Innisfail, when I drive by Innisfail, doesn't matter in the last, like it's been over 50 years now, like every time I drive by, I think about the Lowen family, right? You know, and I think about Dave's widow, you know, when I don't know if she remarried, I don't know if they have more kids, but I think they had one little kid, if I remember correctly. So, they were nice guys, and I really, you seem to shine like a star when you know you're not going to be here too long. And
2: you don't even know that,
1: but you do. When I think about it now.
2: I wonder if you do, or if it's just the way that, you know, that was your trajectory, right? That was the way you were supposed to be, so you lived your life differently, even though you didn't know. But subconsciously, you know, there's something in your body that knows.
1: Yeah, because, like, they were so kind. They were so nice, and except Peter, my gosh, he was a little bit different. Sometimes,
2: but they still have an impact on your life. You know, whether they're still alive or not, like there's sometimes you know.
1: Yeah.
2: And it feels like you've known that person for all your life, right?
1: Yeah.
2: And you just hit it off. And you know, sometimes it really amazes me. Like I was thinking about, you know, the people that we met later in our life. Like, I'm thinking about Colleen right now. I won't say last name, but, you know, that first time Kapik Scott, like, it must have been about six years ago.
1: Yeah.
2: We just hit it off, right? And then there's others. And then sometimes, you don't even know what to say. Like, you don't, the conversation is awkward.
1: Yeah.
2: But there's some that are just, it just was easy. And that's probably what happened with your friends there that you knew for just a short time. Is you got to know them in a way that you know, a whole lifetime you might have not gotten to know them, right?
1: Yeah. Mm-hmm. You know, that short time, I felt like, I've known them for so long. Mm-hmm. They were so nice. So anyway, that's a thing, Manota. I wondered about their families and where they're at and what their families are doing and, you know, who's alive and who's not and all that stuff, because I've never seen them after that, right? Mm-hmm. And it's kind of how ironic it is to lose some friends and then you lose the rest of the family. Mm-hmm. You know what I'm saying? Why and how that happens, right? Mm-hmm. You know, and sometimes I used to think back in the day, I should stop in Innisfil and ask for a Marilyn. And see if, joke anyway on that. I'm out here in Alberta's best country, CFWE. With a different story. That's a different story. We just thought we'd throw out there for you. Hi.

0: Awa Samina, we're back at Tota Nehiwewin, Convo Cree, Jim Cardinal Kawichewagan, wow. And, you know, we had, I just wanted to tell that story about how I was so connected with them people that I had lost, my friends, or back in the day. Maga, let's change direction here a little bit. And, Machesa, Mamskute Etan, let's talk about, Mamskute Etan means let's talk about, Ekta Kutakiwe, something else. Kutakiwe, something else. And it ate the manea, kamam skuta manea, kiwai omakiwe kagwistaman. When in life, there's certain things that you fear of, whatever. Like, I know my sister in law, Karen, she's scared of mice. Mm-hmm. She's fear of mice, right? Yeah, like she has a fear on mice. And like, if a mouse runs 20 yards from her, katepo, you know, you know, that is the way it is, right? For me, it was heights. Mm-hmm. Like, I couldn't stand heights.
1: You're still the same.
0: I'm still the same. Like, I can't go 4 feet up, and it bothers me. Like, I get very, I'm off balance instantly.
1: Yeah.
0: Like, you know, because my nervous system just throws me off. And I think that's why I'm scared of heights, because I lose my nerve, and I get nervous, and I can't balance myself. I lose my balance, right? And that just throws me off. So I can't. I can't, you know. But yet I can be on a plane, inside a plane, and I'm not bothered no matter how high I go. Mm-hmm. You know, well, I don't like
1: your feet plate. Is on the floor.
0: I guess that's the way to look at it. What is there that you
1: there's probably
0: think about?
1: A few things that I'm scared of. I'm not really scared of. One thing is snakes, and you know, and there's snakes there, so
0: yeah.
1: I was always scared of snakes when I was walking somewhere. Kaki, you know, yasawapian.
0: And then, do you think they'd attack you?
1: No, they wouldn't attack you. It's like
0: no, but
1: mice.
0: You didn't think that way?
1: No, I didn't think. Igomani, how do you say it?
0: You're surprised?
1: Sugatapian. Yeah, something like that.
0: Yeah.
1: And so those kind of things used to scare me. And my brother used to know, my late brother knew Igigustakmana.
0: Yeah.
1: Piagomina, he was chasing me around with a snake. Like they'd kill the garter snakes, right?
0: Yeah.
1: And he was chasing me around, and that time we had outhouses.
0: Yeah.
1: And I knew that he was either outside or that he threw that dead snake outside of the toilet. You know, I didn't want to go out because I knew that he would have done that to me, right?
0: Yeah.
1: So that's a fear that I continue to have, even mana. You know, TV or a movie. I scream whenever I see or a book, like if I'm flipping pages and there's pictures of snakes. And I you know, I'm sure there's that fear comes from somewhere else too.
0: Yeah.
1: So those kind of things scare me. Piagomina. I was like only 17 and was. The end of my grade 12 year, or the end of my grade 11 year, probably, because I graduated when I was 18. Into Etuskia graveyard, you know, when students go for summer employment.
0: Right? Yeah, right.
1: We went to work in the cemetery. That's where they put us cutting grass, weed eating, you know, all that stuff you do out there.
0: Mm-hmm.
1: And I don't think I worked more than 3 or 4 days, but there were so many snakes there that I just couldn't stand it. I couldn't. And, you know, I never quit anything, but that time I quit. Because I just couldn't stand it. And Askoma Negi Pawatak, you know, you not only are you afraid of them, but because your fear is so intense, they come into your dreams as well. You know, when you're scared of something. You know, there's probably other things that I'm scared of. The other thing that I used to be really scared of is Kapiksku Ananto.
0: Oh, yeah.
1: You know, I was always scared. And I think I was forced to come over it or get over it a little bit when I had to start teaching.
0: Right.
1: Yeah, because you're always so scared. Askomana kiap, it's nanampain kawi pikskwa nanto.
0: Yeah,
1: it's not so bad. Like, the fear isn't that bad.
0: Yeah.
1: While we scan my speak screen, you know, you get a little bit, you start feeling better, but at the beginning,
0: yeah,
1: you know, we probably all go through that, but that's probably a fear that you just have to keep pushing through, right?
0: But some of it, sometimes it's not fear, it's sometimes it's excitement.
1: Yeah.
0: You know, like you're excited to be out there, and it's not so much a fear that you're going to speak, it's a fear of kaikiwekoingisien. Sometimes, that, you know, like you have so much to talk about. And then they go, hey, you're trying to say to yourself, you know, I don't want to forget this. And guess what? You end up forgetting. You're better off, Kai kigwe kamamtonetaman, not to even think
1: to
0: about it.
1: From your heart, right?
0: And just go there and speak. And it is what it is at the end of your speech.
1: It's also like our egos, right? We're always scared, you know, or to say something wrong. The more that I find the more that I just let it go and, you know, kaimihayan, kweskapiksquean, then it's easier, right?
0: Yeah, that way.
1: It gets a lot easier. And I know piago kimamskutinoma, wawis kamats nihioin, you know, kamats piksquean, right?
0: Yeah.
1: Like to ground yourself in that language, like,
0: that
1: because
0: way.
1: That language, our language really grounds us in that way.
0: Yeah.
1: Yeah, so I think there's, you know, many reasons for our fears. And, you know, there's probably other things that I'm very fearful about, but kemaga.
0: Yeah, I have the fear of washing floor. So, you know, like... You know, like, heights is one of the things that stood out. I remember chaos one time, we were in training. Go ahead. They had a 100-foot boom, I think. Okay, you have to operate this thing, and you got to go up there and to the top of the big building, and I can't remember how high it was, but it was like 3 miles high for me. But I went up there. Go ahead. And an umpait that thing. You know, it's very unstable, but it's stable. It won't go over. But it's very unstable in my mind. KWXP, like I was so scared. I'll never forget that. To this day, I still feel like it was yesterday. You know, just like I did that just yesterday. And I said, you know, I'll never do that again. And I told, I convinced my boss that I didn't need that training. I wasn't going to go anywhere to go. Up high to go do any kind of welding.
1: Mm-hmm.
0: Not doing it. And I didn't. Amaga here in Alberta's best country. CFWE will be right back. And don't touch that dial because this is where best things happen. Hi, hi.

0: Awa sabine we're back. Ekto te ha sabine betago tanan. Ekto convo creek itame. And well, you know, emma mom tonight manoma while we took the break here, you know, that's it. If we ever really get over the fears, some people get over fears of whatever fears that they have, and I know that. And mom tonight manoma, I wonder if I'll ever get over it, because to this day, I think I'm not, how would you say it? I'm not over it, but because I'm fear, the only way it doesn't bother me is I just don't do it.
1: Mm-hmm.
0: You know, Scott, I just don't do heights.
1: Yeah.
0: You know, I just don't do any kind of heights. That's it. Mm-hmm. And that way I don't have to worry about it. Like sometimes if that's a way of getting over it, I guess that's my way of getting over it. But muy mana hea no te amachuan nando. Amachuan means I don't want to climb up anything. You know, even in a house, like climbing a chair, it bothers me, you know?
1: Mm-hmm.
0: You know, like because of my balance, I think. I'm very, I'm not very well balanced.
1: Mm-hmm.
0: You know, I can't stand on one leg. So I've always been like that way. You know, I've never been very a balanced person, like in maybe that's why I was afraid of heights. Like, but I know for a fact, man, when I used to work as a welder at Suncor, you know, sometimes I'd go inside things that were high. And, but like you said, long as my feet were touching something, I guess I was okay. I tie myself to whatever it is, and hang up there and weld, and it didn't bother me, you know. And I know in my mind I am about 40-50 feet high, you know, at the conveyors. At Temanasco, I used to go in between the conveyors. I had to go and weld them, you know, weld and gouge them a little bit, and weld them up, and then hang on a safety line. And I remember that, and I'd still. I'd be okay with that at times, right? Like, long as I guess I'm something I could grab, something that can protect me. So I don't know if that was getting over it or getting easier with it, or learn to cope with it, I guess, mm-hmm. is more like it.
1: Yeah, speaking of heights, I think it must have been, I can't remember now, it must have been 2012 when we went to Jamaica. My cousin Patsy and I, we went parasailing. So you're flying up in the air, like the boat is pulling you, and you're flying up in the air. I would still do it today, Nuia. You know, I probably would. Maga, you know, now that we get older too, askoman giskuapmon, right? I get dizzy, so maybe it would be a little bit more difficult. But even when we were like an adult, when my kids were little, I would go on any ride, even, you know, like rides at exhibitions or ride at Fantasyland or, you know, wherever there was rides in amusement parks.
0: Yeah.
1: Yeah. And then Piagomi, now we went on a women's retreat, Xpimi na Patsy and Giwitsi while we go Velma. And I went ziplining and I wasn't scared of that. So there's some things that I definitely would do, but I don't know if I could do it now, because Asconi Stamana, you know, Kaito Aniki Squeap Muyan, because I sometimes end up with vertigo.
0: Yeah.
1: And you don't know when it's going to hit you. Yeah, so, and the other thing, is sometimes when you focus on that fear, then that fear comes true. Like, one of the things that I always was scared of was driving in the wintertime.
0: Oh, yeah.
1: I kept thinking, I'm going to hit the ditch. And what happens? You hit the ditch because you're so focused on it, right?
0: Yeah.
1: So sometimes your fear takes over, and it really happens because that's what you're thinking about.
0: That's right.
1: I guess it's no different than, you know, when, I know it's a little bit off topic, but, you know, like if you're going to play ball or if you're going to golf, you keep telling yourself, I'm going to miss it. And sure enough, you miss it, right?
0: Yeah, that's right.
1: And when you don't, and then you do really well when you don't even think about it.
0: Yeah, when you're just relaxed and, mm-hmm. you know, and you just, hit the ball and don't even try to place it, because what happens is, in golf anyway, sometimes I say, oh, I can put it over there, and it's never anything near where I want to put it, right? And that's, I know it's just off topic, I know that, but it's just the way it is.
1: It's the way your brain works, right?
0: Yeah.
1: It's like you tell your brain something, and you don't really convince yourself, then you're not going to do it. But if you're really convinced, like you just keep your eye on the target, then, you know, you're probably going to do it, right?
0: Yeah.
1: And it's the same thing with anything else, whether it's playing or whether it's, say, for instance, you decide you want to go back to school, and you think about it's going to take 4 years to get that degree.
0: Yeah.
1: Or you're going to do your master's degree, and it's going to take another 2 to 4 years. And if you keep thinking about that and thinking, I'm going to do it, but then you convince yourself that it's going to take too long, and, you know, you're never going to reach your target then,
0: that
1: right?
0: That way.
1: So it's your brain has a lot to do with the outcome.
0: Yeah.
1: But I think a lot of times, too, as Nihiawak, we've been convinced so long by society that we can't do it, that we really believe we can do it.
0: Yeah.
1: And then some of us, it's the opposite. If somebody tells me I can do it, then chances are I could do it, right?
0: Yeah.
1: So yeah, just, I know it's a little bit different than what we were talking about, but I was just thinking about the way that your brain functions is amazing sometimes.
0: That way. You know, I remember, Manea, I used to run back in the day, and towards the elder part of my years, I walked there. Come on, when I used to think, whoa, wa home kawi tutean, you know, and I struggled.
1: Mm-hmm.
0: I struggled because I'm already telling my brain that it's a long ways where I'm going.
1: It's too far, I'll
0: never make it. You know, I'm going to be so tired. But then there was times where I didn't even think about it. Before I know it, I'd be back already. And walk that hole, or I used to run 10 miles a day back in the day, right? You know, and I'd have no problem doing it. And then, but when you start thinking about it, it's like anything else, eh? Is there a short thing you want to say?
1: Yeah, one of the things that I was thinking about too, Kamat speaks square, kaputigua say mamskutin makigua say nungisksin. No, but sometimes you know, when you're going someplace or you're driving someplace, there's memories that pop in your mind, right?
0: Yeah.
1: One of the things that always happens with me is when we drive by where we grew up around Wyatt now by Whitfish Lake,
0: yeah,
1: there's so many memories that pop up for me. So, you know, I really, again, think that's the way that brain works, right? It's a really good reminder of how important it is to think positive thoughts, too. You know, we're out of time.
0: Oh, my God. Here in Alberta's best country, CFWE. I hope you enjoyed the mixture of the things we talked about today. And let us know. Thank you for listening, and we'll be back next week. Hi, hi.
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5: 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And the Otinau Employment and Training Society is having an open house. 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

0: to dance alone.
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0: He's a little rich, she's a little spunky. 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

Ugly Kid Joe, Cats in the Cradle. 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Hello and Tante, everyone. It is Daryl joining you on this Wednesday afternoon, halfway through the week. I hope everyone's having a great day so far. I've got a lot coming up in the show. Of course, my question of the day, it's kind of an interesting question, kind of like a multiple choice would you rather type of question. So that's coming up in just a few minutes. I got my great song of the day today and all kinds of great music all throughout the afternoon as well. And it, yeah, seems like, again, with the sports thing, Mike Babcock might be the Edmonton Oilers head coach. I don't know. We'll kind of get into that in a little bit as well. But so much coming up in the show. I hope you join me. I'll be with you until 6 p.m. So we got all kinds of great music still to come. So let's keep that going. Here's Nazareth. Turn on your receiver. This is the Raven Radio Network.

0: Some Soul Asylum misery. 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Just say, hey, Alexa, play the Raven Radio Network. And we're on the Google Play Store, soon to be on the Apple App Store at the Raven Radio app. So very, very cool stuff. My question of the day for everyone, I said it's a little bit kind of different, more of a would you rather question. Today, I want to know, what type of water is your favorite to swim in? Is it a pool? Is it a lake? Or is it an ocean? Or maybe something else? Me, I love lakes. I grew up on so many different lakes. The ocean kind of scares me a little bit. I don't really know what's going on the bottom of the ocean sometimes. I know nothing usually is going to happen, but I don't know. It's just something about that. The ocean's kind of scared me. And lakes, I just grew up on lakes, and it's always so much fun, especially if you get a nice clear lake when you can see some stuff, some of the fish swimming around and stuff, so I know where everything is. So that is my answer. Looking for your answers. What type of water is your favorite to swim in? Is it a pool? Is it a lake? Is it an ocean or something else? Give me a call. Send me a text. Let me know. 780-496-7717. 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

got me.

0: the weather girls. It's raining, men. This is the Raven. It's certainly been doing a lot of raining across much of Alberta, and it's continuing today and maybe into the next couple of days as well. But you know what? When it's raining, you can stay inside and just listen to great music at the Raven. So we're going to continue with that great music. Here's Outkast. It's Hey Ya on the Raven Radio Network.
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0: The Raven Radio Network. That was LaBouche, Sweet Dreams. It is Daryl with you on a Wednesday afternoon. I got a couple of traffic updates for folks. If you are in Edmonton, westbound White Mud Drive at Terwilliger, there are reports of a motor vehicle collision causing some delays. That might be cleared up, but I think there's still some lingering effects from that one about 45 minutes ago. And also one earlier, but that one has since been cleared up again on White Mud Drive. And if we're looking at the Calgary area, the traffic signals are blank on 210th Ave and McLeod Trail South. So you're going to want to drive with caution in that area. Also in Calgary, traffic incident 16th Avenue and 6th Street. Other than that, those incidents in both Edmonton and Calgary, not seeing a ton else on the roads. But of course, that doesn't mean that there isn't something happening. If you see anything while you're out and about on your travels, when it's safe to do so, give me a call, send me a text. I can get that information out to others. 780-496-7717.
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Cheap Trick, The Flame, here on the Raven Radio Network. That from the year 1988. And you know we love to play a little bit of it all from the 50s to today. But why don't we stick right around that same time frame? 1988, the song we just heard came out. 1987, that is the year Def Leppard came out with their Hysteria album. And that was the same year, of course, the title track came out. So here it is now, Hysteria on the Raven Radio Network.

Laura Branigan, Gloria on the Raven Radio Network. It is just past this 3 o'clock hour. I'll have my great song of the day coming up this hour. Let's get back to some Canadian content. Here's Midnight Sparrows, Sink a Set. This is the Raven.

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0: Three Doors Down, Be Like That, here on the Raven Radio Network. Some good rock and roll there. And speaking of rock and roll, we are about a month away from Rock and Thunder returning for their second festival. Of course, last year was the very first one, and it was a huge success. And I think this year is going to be even better. So with that in mind, joining me now is Jerry Kroshak, who is part of the Rockin' Thunder team. Jerry, appreciate you joining me here on the show. We're about a month away from year two of Rockin' Thunder. How excited are you, and how excited is everybody just in general for this year's festival?
1: Yeah, great question. It's I think we established something pretty special last year, and Edmonton certainly, you know, came to the party with exactly what we expected. We were talking about, you know, Edmonton being one of those rock and roll hubs of the country, maybe the rock and roll capital of Canada, and, you know, came out en masse and had a great first year with Def Leppard and Joan Jett and Weezer and all the rest, and just looking forward to keeping this momentum going and building this festival and the community that supports it. It was a great pleasure with, you know, near perfect weather last year. We're hoping for the same this year, and yeah, can't wait to let it rip.
0: Absolutely. And Jerry, did you learn anything from last year's festival that is translating over to this year in maybe a small change?
1: Yeah, I mean, I think anytime you do a festival for the first year at a new site, you sort of learn the idiosyncrasies of and crowd flow, and, you know, where you need to bump up your service areas and make sure that the lineups for food and beverages are kept to a minimum, and, you know, restroom distribution, all those things that make a festival experience comfortable and enjoyable and keep people coming back. So, you know, just kind of tightening down some of those things and making some improvements on site. But, you know, I thought year one was really terrific for a whole bunch of reasons. And yeah, but to your point, always looking to improve.
0: Jerry, when you're looking at this year's festival, in your eyes, what would it look like for you to say, you know, this year we just knocked it out of the park?
1: Yeah, I think just sort of building on last year, you know, these things always come down to ticket sales. It always comes down to people supporting the event, and we've certainly seen that in Edmonton. It's a very busy summer for entertainment in Edmonton, and we wanted to make the price point as attractive as possible. Make sure people are getting maximum bang for the buck over a two-day festival. You know, so to me, that just sort of continuing down the path we've gone, you know, getting the ticket sales where they need to be so we can continue to bring the biggest and best artists. And we're already talking about, you know, 2027 and, you know, who we might be want to have on the docket. And it's very rare that you come to any market where it's instant success. In the festival world, you're often building kind of on a three-year program. To come out and be successful in year one was a big shot in the arm, and to your point, going to be a, you know, continuation of that this year.
0: Rock and Thunder returning to Edmonton July 11th, July the 12th. Going to be all kinds of great fun over those couple of days. Jerry, appreciate you joining me here, and can't wait for another rockin' festival.
1: Thank you, Daryl. Appreciate it, as always.
0: Cannot wait for Rockin' Thunder this year. If you wanted to hear a bit more about this year's festival or check out some tickets and information, you can head to our website at ravenradio.ca.
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1: Katy Perry, Dark Horse, this is The Raven, my great song of the day. That is going to be coming up in about 7 minutes' time, so make sure that you don't go anywhere, and we will get to that shortly. Here is Phil Collins, it's Two Hearts on The Raven.

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0: The Smashing Pumpkins, Tonight Tonight. This is The Raven, and it's time for my great song of the day today. Went with another On This Day song. On this day in 1985, A-ha released their debut studio album, and on that album, The Sun Always Shines on TV, Train of Thought, Love is Reason, but my great song of the day, it's Take on Me.
1: It's time for Daryl Stranger's great song of the day.
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0: Take On Me by A-ha, my great song of the day today. That is from the Hunting High and Low album released on this day in 1985, their debut studio album. Now, the song itself, interestingly enough, it was first recorded, a first version in 1982 with the title Lesson One. It had different lyrics, but it had kind of the same keyboard riff. In 1983, the song got the attention of an industry veteran, and that's how they got a contract with Warner Brothers. And then 1984, they rewrote the song as Take On Me and released it as a single, and it went number one. And number one, not just in North America, like so many countries around the world. Now, with that track, they became the first Norwegian band to have a number one in USA. But like I said, it went number one in so many different countries, 27 to be exact, and it remained on top of the Euro chart Hot 100 for 9 straight weeks. It was a very good song and just so many awards in 1986 as well. They won 6 out of 8 nominations at the MTV Video Music Awards. So just a fantastic song. And then they put that, of course, on their debut studio album in 1985 called Hunting High and Low. A-ha, Take On Me, my great song of the day.
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John Mellencamp, Rave On. This is The Raven. We are quickly approaching that 4 o'clock hour, so in about 6 minutes' time, we're going to have a look at your news, your sports, and your weather. One of the big stories potentially coming down the pipeline, the federal government might ban social media for kids under the age of 16. We'll talk a little bit about that, plus the rest of your sports. But we got a couple more songs to get to. A little Miley Cyrus, a little The Killers before that. Here is Somebody Told Me. 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

0: Good afternoon. Here is a look at your Raven News. The federal government is expected to bar kids under the age of 16 from social media in new legislation. The government gave notice Tuesday that it will introduce a bill to enact the Digital Safety Act and the Digital Safety Commission of Canada Act. Culture Minister Mark Miller, who is taking the lead on the legislation, said the government will take all reasonable measures to ensure kids are safe. The bill is expected to include a ban on social media for kids under 16, although platforms that meet safety standards could obtain exemptions. Ottawa said in its AI strategy released last week that it will also introduce legislation to address the safety of AI chatbots. The legislation comes as a number of other countries are planning to introduce similar bans for kids on social media. Government health leader Stephen McKinnon said the new online safety legislation is a priority for the government. The Sutina Nation has launched the Sutina Community Association, and they hosted a launch day for its members. Joanna Luna has more on what exactly the Sutina Community Association is all about.
1: Sutina Community Association launched something incredible for the community and its members. Wendy Two Guns is the president of the Sutina Community Association.
2: Sutina Community Association was founded about 3 years ago. We revived it from an old place, and we are turning it into a charitable nonprofit for our citizens so that they can have access to sports, art, education, culture. A lot of times people get told no when they're seeking things that are that they can go and explore and do better and be better for themselves and create healthy lifestyles. So what we've done is we've brought in our charitable organization, and we're going to fulfill those costs that people can't provide all the time, because it is very costly. We're finally telling the community, we have already been outsourcing funding to them, but today we're telling them, okay, we're here, we're up and running, and this is what we're all about.
1: In Sutina, I'm Joanna Luna.
0: The City of Edmonton will look at creating a sustainable option to offer daytime shelter space for vulnerable Edmontonians like those experiencing homelessness. Mayor Andrew Knack put forward a motion Monday during a Community and Public Services Committee meeting to have the city look at two options to address the issue ahead of Council's 2027-2030 budget deliberations. The options put forward in the motion are to make the recently extended day space available permanently and year-round, or to create a community service hub that a report from City Administration has said could cost $6.5 million. Knack also put forward a motion in November to increase the availability of day spaces in the city through a one-time allocation of $1 million from an existing city fund. The funding allowed three organizations that work with people experiencing homelessness to extend hours at four existing sites between December 1st of 2025 and March 31st, 2026. Across all four sites, the report found 54% of people who visited were Indigenous. Deliberations for the city's 2027-2030 budget are expected to take place in December, at which time the options presented in Knack's motion will be discussed by City Council. Moving over to sports, the Toronto Blue Jays will go for the series win against the Philadelphia Phillies tonight after a walk-off 3-2 win last night. Max Scherzer will return tonight for the Jays and make the start. He will be opposed by Jesus Luzardo for the Phillies. The Calgary Surge are hoping a return to home court brings them some luck as they take on the Saskatoon Mamba tonight, looking for their first win of the season. And the NBA Finals return to Madison Square Garden this evening. The Knicks can take a 3-1 lead over the San Antonio Spurs with a victory. The Knicks are seeking their first championship since 1973 and will be trying to bounce back after the Spurs snapped their 13-game winning streak on Monday. That is your latest news and sports on the Raven Radio Network. 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A look at your Raven weather is next.
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4: 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The crowd on its feet at the finish. Tickets at Rock in the Mountains on Facebook. Get yours. 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We'll see you there.
0: Let's get a look at that Raven weather forecast. We'll start in the capital region, Edmonton and Strathcona County. Tonight, expect a few showers throughout the night. Tonight with a risk of a thunderstorm and a low of 11 degrees. Tomorrow, expect cloudy skies throughout the day with a 60% chance of showers and a risk of a thunderstorm in the afternoon and a high of 15 degrees. As we turn our attention to the Calgary-Strathmore area tonight, expect a few showers ending this evening with still a 30% chance of showers in the overnight hour, low of 10 degrees. Tomorrow, mixture of sun and cloud and a 60% chance of showers with a risk of a thunderstorm throughout the afternoon and a high of 17 degrees. Current conditions in that Calgary-Soutina Nation area, it is currently 13 degrees. And in the Edmonton-Enoch Cree Nation area, it is currently 16 degrees.
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Human League and Human on the Raven Radio Network. It is 4:14 on a Wednesday, this Iced Tea Day, which if you were wondering if there was a day for iced tea, apparently today is that day. So if you wanted an excuse to have a nice glass of iced tea, well, there you go. We got all kinds of great music still to come in the show, so let's not waste any time. Let's get right back into it. Here's the Kinks, Come Dancing on the Raven.

0: Ooh, a little Smash Mouth. Can't get enough of you, baby, on the Raven Radio Network, broadcasting on HD Radio in both Edmonton and Calgary, 88.1 HDFM Channel 3 in Calgary, 89.3 FM HD Channel 1 in Edmonton. Taking a look at traffic, a few things to tell you about in Calgary. Traffic signals are flashing red on 52nd Street and 50th Avenue Southeast. Crews have been dispatched, but expect not just delays, major delays in that area. You're going to want to use some alternate routes if possible there. Also, a traffic incident, James McKevitt Road and Everwillow Boulevard, and also southbound Deerfoot Trail just after Southland Drive. Another traffic incident blocking the left-hand lane. So quite a bit of some delays in the city of Calgary. In the city of Edmonton, not a whole lot. The incident that I was telling you about a little bit earlier has been cleared up, but Calgary definitely seeing a lot of traffic right now that's backing some up. But if you see anything on the roads, you're in Edmonton, you're in Calgary, you're in surrounding areas, give me a call, send me a text. I can get that information out to others. 780-496-7717.
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3: 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It's all about the fight against prostate cancer. 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And the OTNOW Employment and Training Society is having an open house. It's happening Friday, June 19th, 10 a.m. until 2 p.m. Your chance to meet the staff, learn about the programs and services they offer. There's going to be live entertainment, tours throughout the day, lunch, door prizes, and more. It's happening at 13227 146th Street in Edmonton. 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

Van Halen, Oh Pretty Woman. This is the Raven Radio Network. That track from 1982, and we love to play all of the hits. So let's go from the 80s into the 90s. Here is the Goo Goo Dolls and their track from Dizzy Up the Girl in 1998. That is the album. It's a Slide. It's on the Raven Radio Network.

0: Little bit of a remix right there. That is Harrison. All the things she said. This is the Raven Radio Network, one of Alberta's fastest growing radio stations. Now, let's get back to my question of the day, because I had quite a few responses and it's kind of an out there question. I'm glad people are kind of taking it and running with it. So if you missed it a little bit earlier today, my question, what type of water is your favorite to swim in? Is it a pool? Is it a lake? Is it an ocean, or maybe something else? I love swimming in lakes. I grew up on like a lakefront sort of in the summertime, which was awesome. The ocean can also be a little scary for me, if I'm being totally honest. So all kinds of texts, all kinds of comments. And one comment that I got from Tammy, she said she doesn't really swim. She just likes to sit in a hot tub, preferably with a mountain view. And I mean, that is totally valid. And I understand that 100%. And then I had a lot of texts and comments. Jennifer said ocean. Will said lake. Ardell said he likes swimming, like lane swimming at a pool, which is really cool. And a lot of other people were on Team Ocean. Joan said she was ocean because when you travel, or when you want to go swim in an ocean, you have to travel to get there. And then there's pools and lakes everywhere, which very valid point. And Kevin said he's good with all three, but nothing beats a pool. And I'm still looking for some more answers as well. What type of water is your favorite to swim in? Are you a pool person, a lake person, an ocean person? Or are you like Tammy and you don't really swim at all? You just kind of prefer sitting out in the hot tub and enjoying the night. Let me know. Give me a call. Send me a text. 780-496-7717.
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Tokyo Rose, Idolize on the Raven Radio Network. It is 4:47 on this Wednesday afternoon, which means in about 13 minutes time, we're going to have another look at your news, your sports, and your weather. But we got three more songs to get to before then, so you don't got to worry about that just yet. I'll fill you in on all the details, including a potential social media ban for kids under 16 and the Calgary Surge going for their first win of the season tonight. All that in about 13 minutes. Here is Daniel Powder, Bad Day on the Raven.

0: Good afternoon. Here is a look at your Raven News. The federal government is expected to bar kids under the age of 16 from social media in new legislation. The government gave notice Tuesday that it will introduce a bill to enact the Digital Safety Act and the Digital Safety Commission of Canada Act. Culture Minister Mark Miller, who is taking the lead on the legislation, said the government will take all reasonable measures to ensure kids are safe. The bill is expected to include a ban on social media for kids under 16, although platforms that meet safety standards could obtain exemptions. Ottawa said in its AI strategy released last week that it will also introduce legislation to address the safety of AI chatbots. The legislation comes as a number of other countries are planning to introduce similar bans for kids on social media. Government health leader Stephen McKinnon said the new online safety legislation is a priority for the government. The Sutina Nation has launched the Sutina Community Association, and they hosted a launch day for its members. Joanna Luna has more on what exactly the Sutina Community Association is all about.
1: Sutina Community Association launched something incredible for the community and its members. Wendy Two Guns is the president of the Sutina Community Association.
2: Sutina Community Association was founded about 3 years ago. We revived it from very, very old place, and we are turning it into a charitable nonprofit for our citizens so that they can have access to sports, art, education, culture. A lot of times people get told no when they're seeking things that are that they can go and explore and do better and be better for themselves and create healthy lifestyles. So what we've done is we've brought in our charitable organization, and we're going to fulfill those costs that people can't provide all the time, because it is very costly. We're finally telling the community, we have already been outsourcing funding to them, but today we're telling them, okay, we're here, we're up and running, and this is what we're all about.
1: In Sutina, I'm Joanna Luna.
0: The City of Edmonton will look at creating a sustainable option to offer daytime shelter space for vulnerable Edmontonians like those experiencing homelessness. Mayor Andrew Knack put forward a motion Monday during a Community and Public Services Committee meeting to have the city look at two options to address the issue ahead of Council's 2027-2030 budget deliberations. The options put forward in the motion are to make the recently extended day space available permanently and year-round, or to create a community service hub that a report from City Administration has said could cost $6.5 million. Knack also put forward a motion in November to increase the availability of day spaces in the city through a one-time allocation of $1 million from an existing city fund. The funding allowed three organizations that work with people experiencing homelessness to extend hours at four existing sites between December 1st of 2025 and March 31st, 2026. Across all four sites, the report found 54% of people who visited were Indigenous. Deliberations for the city's 2027-2030 budget are expected to take place in December, at which time the options presented in Knack's motion will be discussed by City Council. Moving over to sports, the Toronto Blue Jays will go for the series win against the Philadelphia Phillies tonight after a walk-off 3-2 win last night. Max Scherzer will return tonight for the Jays and make the start. He will be opposed by Jesus Luzardo for the Phillies. The Calgary Surge are hoping a return to home court brings them some luck as they take on the Saskatoon Mamba tonight, looking for their first win of the season. And the NBA Finals return to Madison Square Garden this evening. The Knicks can take a 3-1 lead over the San Antonio Spurs with a victory. The Knicks are seeking their first championship since 1973 and will be trying to bounce back after the Spurs snapped their 13-game winning streak on Monday. That is your latest news and sports on the Raven Radio Network. 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
0: Let's take another look at the Raven weather forecast for tonight into tomorrow. We'll start in the Calgary-Chestermere area tonight. Expect a few showers throughout the night with the risk of a thunderstorm as well this evening. Low of 10 degrees. Tomorrow, mixture of sun and clouds, 60% chance of showers in the afternoon with the risk of a thunderstorm and a high of 17 degrees. As we turn our attention to the capital region, Edmonton and Fort Saskatchewan tonight. Expect a few showers this evening with a risk of a thunderstorm and a low of 11 degrees. Tomorrow, cloudy skies throughout the day with a 60% chance of showers and a risk of a thunderstorm throughout the afternoon and a high of 15 degrees. Current conditions in Edmonton, Alexis, Nakota, Sioux Nation, it is currently 13 degrees. And in the Calgary Kainai region, it is 14 degrees.
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No more Mr. Nice Guy, Alice Cooper, here on the Raven Radio Network. We are into this 5 o'clock hour of the show. It's just been flying on by. I hope everybody's having a great Wednesday so far. Appreciate you joining me here on the Raven Ride Home. Let's keep the great tracks going as we are into this final hour. Here's a constant reminder. Love you all along.

0: Better Than Ezra, Desperately Wanting is the song you heard on the Raven Radio Network, broadcasting on the iHeartRadio app. We're also on your Amazon Alexas. Just say, hey, Alexa, play the Raven Radio Network. And we are also on the Google Play Store, soon to be coming to the Apple App Store under the Raven Radio label. So it's a lot of exciting times, all kinds of ways you can be listening to us. And if you are listening, really, really appreciate you tuning in. 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If you want information on all of that stuff, where to buy your cards, maybe past winner lists, all that fun stuff can be found on their website. 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

Some State of Shock on a Wednesday. Best I Ever Had is the song you heard here on The Raven, where we like to play a little bit of everything from the 1950s up until today. And I always like to prove that statement true, because we're going to go from State of Shock. Here now is Will Smith getting jiggy with it on The Raven Radio Network.

0: Tracy Chapman, give me one reason on the Raven Radio Network. I'll give you one reason to go out and about this weekend. I mean, there's all kinds of reasons, really, if you check out our events page. But if you're in the Northern Alberta area, the town of Manning is having an Indigenous Peoples Day celebration on Saturday, June 13th on their main street from 3 p.m. until 9 p.m. It is totally free to go and check out, and it's all ages. There's actually going to be so much going on. You're going to want to bring your own lawn chairs. There's going to be things like Métis jigging contest, a moose calling contest, of course, traditional dancers. There's going to be some children's crafts for the kiddos. It is a family-friendly event. It's at the old hospital site on Main Street. And there's also going to be some sausage on a bun, some live music, just all kinds of family fun activity on Saturday in Manning from 3 p.m. until 9 p.m. So if you're looking to get out and about and have some sort of celebration with the family, and this is part of National Indigenous Peoples Day as well. So if you wanted to check that out or any other events in Northern or Southern Alberta, our events page is the place to go to. Just go to our website, ravenradio.ca.
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Fly Like an Eagle, the Steve Miller Band on the Raven Radio Network, one of Alberta's fastest growing radio stations. Unfortunately, I got to fly like an eagle on out of here because that is all the time that we have on this Wednesday edition of the Raven Ride Home. Thank you so much for making me a part of your day and being a part of my day. I really, really do truly appreciate it. Whatever you're up to this Wednesday evening, hope you have a lovely, safe night. And I will be back at 2 p.m. tomorrow and we can do it all again. And a reminder, tomorrow, the Raven Request Hour from 4 to 5 p.m. So if you want to hear a song, that is your one opportunity during the week. Thank you so much, everyone. How about we end our time with a little Enrique Iglesias? One more song. It's Taken Back, My Love. Keep it locked to the Raven Radio Network.